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1: Me not working hard. 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
1: Sheesh. You know I came in for the cake. 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
1: Good morning. PEI's aerospace sector is getting a major boost with a combined $110 million investment from Ottawa and the province. The funding will support a major expansion at MDS Coating Technologies in Sleeman Park. The company specializes in advanced coating technology for commercial aviation and defense industries, helping improve turbine engine performance and fuel efficiency. The government funding covers nearly half of the $212 million project to expand the facility by 50,000 square feet and create up to 120 new skilled jobs. Provincial government says the funding includes loans, grants, and labor rebates, while the federal contribution will support facility growth and workforce expansion. Elsewhere, Health PEI is moving ahead with plans to relocate the province's only child and youth psychiatric unit, despite objections from healthcare professionals. Nurses and support workers remain critical of locating the new unit next to an adult mental health emergency at the Queen Elizabeth Hospital. They say it will expose youth psychiatric patients to loud outbursts and noise from adult patients that could traumatize younger patients, especially children with autism. According to The Guardian, union leaders have also warned that the smaller space lacks proper recreation areas and could hurt staff retention. Health PEI insists adult and youth patients would never mix, and that measures will be taken to reduce noise and protect privacy. Netflix Canada announced an on-screen adaptation of This Summer Will Be Different, a best-selling romance novel by Canadian author Carly Fortune. The production is set here in the province and will be filmed in Toronto and on PEI. The leader of the opposition is asking the Progressive Conservative government if it's going to support the production set on the island. In question period Wednesday, Liberal MLA Hal Perry touted the potential the 10-episode series could have for PEI, accusing the government of creating uncertainty on a project that could have huge economic returns. Club Red Productions, an independent film and television company in PEI, has estimated the production could generate $20 to $30 million in direct economic activity in a single season, according to documents provided to CBC News by the Liberal Party. And an announcement expected today from Prime Minister Mark Carney concerning the federal government's clean electricity strategy. The strategy will lay out a plan to double Canada's electricity grid capacity by 2050, amounting to the biggest build-out of the national grid in Canada's history. The plan promises to keep energy reliable and affordable in the short term as Canada shifts to cleaner fuels over time, according to CTV. Today's announcement comes as the federal government and Alberta are expected to announce an agreement on Friday on industrial carbon pricing, which is a critical piece of the puzzle in their memorandum of understanding to get a pipeline to the West Coast. In sports, the Colorado Avalanche are off to the Western Conference Final after a 4-3 comeback win in overtime to beat Minnesota in five games. At the Centennial Cup, Truro finished off the round robin with a 3-1 loss to Flin Flon. They've advanced to tomorrow's quarterfinals where they will play Summerside. PWHL announced expansion teams for Hamilton and Las Vegas for next season. In the NBA playoffs, Cleveland beat Detroit in overtime for a 3-2 series lead. And in the majors, the Blue Jays beat Tampa Bay 5-3 with a grand slam in the 10th inning. Baltimore shut out the Yankees 7-0. Boston beat Philadelphia 3-1. Now you're up to date. I'm Jen Nicholson.
2: Spud FM weather for Summerside. Cloudy today, a mix of sun and cloud later on this morning. Winds coming from the south 20 to 40 near noon and highs of 18. Cloudy tonight, lows 8. Friday, cloudy, chance of a shower, highs 12. And then on Saturday, periods of rain, highs 18. On Sunday, we're looking at a mix of sun and cloud, chance of a shower, highs up to 22 degrees on Sunday.
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3: 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If I-

just might. Bruno Mars, I Just Might, opening up the 6 o'clock hour on Spud here on this Thursday with Paul M. Good to have you along with me this morning. Hope your day is getting off to a good start. Here's Ed Sheeran, Camera.

0: And that's Ed Sheeran with Camera on Spud FM with Paul M. here on this Thursday. Charlottetown is allowing patios along a pedestrian street in the city to stay open past midnight permanently during the summer season. Now, last year, City Council voted unanimously to launch a pilot project allowing businesses serving food and drinks on Victoria Road to remain open until 1 in the morning instead of having to close at midnight. So Tuesday night, council voted unanimously to make the later closing time permanent. The restaurant and patio operators were looking for an extension from midnight closure to 1 a.m. for serving outside, said Deputy Mayor Alana Jankoff, who also chairs the Planning and Heritage Committee. It could even give the ability to increase their revenue a little bit because everyone is struggling these days.
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0: Spud FM weather for Summerside. Cloudy today, a mix of sun and cloud later on this morning. Winds coming from the south 20 to 40 near noon and highs of 18. Cloudy tonight, lows 8. Friday, cloudy, chance of a shower, highs 12. And then on Saturday, periods of rain, highs 18. On Sunday, we're looking at a mix of sun and cloud, chance of a shower, highs up to 22 degrees on Sunday.
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And that's Taylor Swift with Elizabeth Taylor on Spud FM with Paul M. Chemicals used to make fentanyl are streaming into the port of Vancouver on their way to drug labs run by Mexican cartels on Canadian soil. That's what the head of the U.S. Drug Enforcement Administration told senators in Washington, D.C. on Tuesday. DEA Administrator Terrence Cole said U.S. law enforcement officials are very conscious of fentanyl being manufactured in Canada for export across the border, and that there have been significant seizures of the drug in Canada over the past 2 months. Cole made his comments during a U.S. Senate Appropriations Committee hearing into the annual budget requests by DEA, the FBI, and other federal law enforcement agencies. When asked by Republican Senator Deb Fischer who changes or what changes he has seen in the drug trade, Cole spoke briefly about fentanyl trafficking from Mexico, then quickly pivoted to Canada. We need to make sure that we keep an eye on the northern border as well. We see more coming into the port of Vancouver, coming into Canada, Cole said. Canadian traffickers then ship the chemical ingredients for this illicit drug to locations around the country for manufacturing and have started producing fentanyl in Canada with the Mexican cartels, he said. Every

0: family, friends, and neighbors affected by Alzheimer's or another dementia. 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
1: Good morning. Questions are being raised about a promised regional airline service that still hasn't launched. Last August, Ottawa, along with PEI, Nova Scotia, and New Brunswick, announced a $9 million agreement with PAL Airlines to provide daily flights linking Charlottetown, Halifax, Sydney, Fredericton, and Moncton. The federal government pledged $5 million toward the service, while the three provinces provided the other $4 million. However, the regional air service was expected to begin in late 2025, but never did, and there's little in the way of explanation. The opposition grilled Premier Rob Lance in the PEI legislature this week, saying taxpayers deserve answers and to know what their money is being spent on. Lance said negotiations with PAL Airlines to provide the service are ongoing, but added that recent rising jet fuel costs have complicated the process. A pilot project in Charlottetown, which would allow businesses to serve food and drinks on Victoria Row and remain open after 1 a.m. instead of midnight, is going ahead. The city is allowing patios along the pedestrian street to stay open during the summer season. CBC reporting on Tuesday, council voted unanimously to make the later closing time permanent. The change applies only to businesses on Victoria Row. Patios elsewhere in the city will still have to close to patrons by midnight, except for those located on private property. Patio season in Charlottetown runs from April through October. PEI Premier Rob Lance says he will discuss the possibility of permanent daylight savings time with other Atlantic premiers. Speaking in the legislature this week, Lance says if the region can reach a consensus, the province would consider ending the practice of changing the clocks twice a year. Lance did say public consultation would be needed before moving ahead with such a move. The issue was raised by opposition leader Hal Perry, who asked whether the government had studied the health impacts of changing the clocks. Lance says he's unaware of the province doing its own research, but suggested existing research shows that time changes can be disruptive to sleep and other daily routines. And a new survey by Stats Canada asked the question, how do you feel about your life as a whole right now? The quarterly life satisfaction survey found that in the second quarter of 2025, just over 46% of Canadians reported high life satisfaction, up 5.7 percentage points from 2024. The agency tracked respondents based on the province they were located in. StatsCan found that Quebec reported the highest life satisfaction at 57.3%, while Alberta reported the lowest at just under 38%. New Brunswick had the second highest percentage of high life satisfaction responses at 53.4%. In sports, Colorado beat Minnesota 4-3 in overtime to win the series in five games and advance to the Western Conference Final. Elsewhere, Truro lost 3-1 to Flin Flon at the Centennial Cup and will now play Summerside in the quarterfinals tomorrow night. In the NBA playoffs, Cleveland beat Detroit in overtime for a 3-2 series lead. And in the majors, the Blue Jays had a 5-3 win over Tampa Bay. Baltimore shut down the Yankees 7-0. Boston beat Philadelphia 3-1. Now you're up to date. I'm Jen Nicholson.
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4: Spud FM weather for Summerside. Cloudy today, a mix of sun and cloud later on this morning. Winds coming from the south 20 to 40 near noon and highs of 18. Cloudy tonight, lows 8. Friday, cloudy, chance of a shower, highs 12. And then on Saturday, periods of rain, highs 18. On Sunday, we're looking at a mix of sun and cloud, chance of a shower, highs up to 22 degrees on Sunday.
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0: And that's Loud Luxury, the song called Uh-Oh. It's time for our Vogue Optical web poll question of the day. As you know, we ask a different question every day, Monday through Friday. We post the question over at Spud FM, our website. And, of course, we would love to hear from you. Our question today, overall, do you think the Canadian economy is getting better or getting worse? What do you think? Overall, do you think the Canadian economy is getting better or getting worse? Our question, like I say, is over at spud.fm. We'd love to hear from you.
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0: Spud FM weather for Summerside. Cloudy today, a mix of sun and cloud later on this morning. Winds coming from the south, 20 to 40 near noon, and highs of 18. Cloudy tonight, lows 8. Friday, cloudy, chance of a shower, highs 12. And then on Saturday, periods of rain, highs 18. On Sunday, we're looking at a mix of sun and cloud, chance of a shower, highs up to 22 degrees on Sunday.
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0: That's French Montana and Max, and Ever Since You Left Me, here on Spud FM with Paul M. checking in with you here on a Thursday. We're into the playoff rounds now of the Centennial Cup, the National Junior Hockey Championship being played for the last week and a half here on Summerside at Credit Union Place. So check it out online, tickets. You know, we're down to crunch time now. The championship game is coming up on Sunday. We have semifinals and quarterfinals, and so it's a big time right now. Centennial Cup. And the Caps have done and are continuing to do quite well as the host team.
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that. Say, I got drive, I don't need a car. Money really all that we fiending for. I'm doing things they ain't seen before. 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I'm a demon lord. Fall off what? I ain't seen the horse. Called your bluff, better cite the source. 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
3: Good morning. PEI's aerospace sector is getting a major boost with a combined $110 million investment from Ottawa and the province. The funding will support a major expansion at MDS Coating Technologies in Sleeman Park. The company specializes in advanced coating technology for commercial aviation and defense industries, helping improve turbine engine performance and fuel efficiency. The government funding covers nearly half of the $212 million project to expand the facility by 50,000 square feet and create up to 120 new skilled jobs. Provincial government says the funding includes loans, grants, and labor rebates, while the federal contribution will support facility growth and workforce expansion. Elsewhere, Health PEI is moving ahead with plans to relocate the province's only child and youth psychiatric unit, despite objections from healthcare professionals. Nurses and support workers remain critical of locating the new unit next to an adult mental health emergency at the Queen Elizabeth Hospital. They say it will expose youth psychiatric patients to loud outbursts and noise from adult patients that could traumatize younger patients, especially children with autism. According to The Guardian, union leaders have also warned that the smaller space lacks proper recreation areas and could hurt staff retention. Health PEI insists adult and youth patients would never mix, and that measures will be taken to reduce noise and protect privacy. Netflix Canada announced an on-screen adaptation of This Summer Will Be Different, a best-selling romance novel by Canadian author Carly Fortune. The production is set here in the province and will be filmed in Toronto and on PEI. The leader of the opposition is asking the Progressive Conservative government if it's going to support the production set on the island. In question period Wednesday, Liberal MLA Hal Perry touted the potential the 10-episode series could have for PEI, accusing the government of creating uncertainty on a project that could have huge economic returns. Club Red Productions, an independent film and television company in PEI, has estimated the production could generate $20 to $30 million in direct economic activity in a single season, according to documents provided to CBC News by the Liberal Party. And an announcement expected today from Prime Minister Mark Carney concerning the federal government's clean electricity strategy. The strategy will lay out a plan to double Canada's electricity grid capacity by 2050, amounting to the biggest build-out of the national grid in Canada's history. The plan promises to keep energy reliable and affordable in the short term as Canada shifts to cleaner fuels over time, according to CTV. Today's announcement comes as the federal government and Alberta are expected to announce an agreement on Friday on industrial carbon pricing, which is a critical piece of the puzzle in their memorandum of understanding to get a pipeline to the West Coast. In sports, the Colorado Avalanche are off to the Western Conference Final after a 4-3 comeback win in overtime to beat Minnesota in five games. At the Centennial Cup, Truro finished off the round robin with a 3-1 loss to Flin Flon. They've advanced to tomorrow's quarterfinals where they will play Summerside. PWHL announced expansion teams for Hamilton and Las Vegas for next season. In the NBA playoffs, Cleveland beat Detroit in overtime for a 3-2 series lead. And in the majors, the Blue Jays beat Tampa Bay 5-3 with a grand slam in the 10th inning. Baltimore shut out the Yankees 7-0. Boston beat Philadelphia 3-1. Now you're up to date. I'm Jen Nicholson.
4: Spud FM weather for Summerside. Cloudy today, a mix of sun and cloud later on this morning. Winds coming from the south 20 to 40 near noon and highs of 18. Cloudy tonight, lows 8. Friday, cloudy, chance of a shower, highs 12. And then on Saturday, periods of rain, highs 18. On Sunday, we're looking at a mix of sun and cloud, chance of a shower, highs up to 22 degrees on Sunday.
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It's Olivia Rodrigo, Drop Dead, opening up the 7 o'clock hour on Spud with Paul M. Here on a Thursday. Sabrina Carpenter now. When did you get hot?

0: And that's Sabrina Carpenter. When did you get hot? Spud FM with Paul Am checking in with you here on this Thursday. And as some other provinces move toward permanent daylight time, it could spell the end of springing forward and falling back for PEI clocks. In response to questions in the PEI legislature from opposition leader Hal Perry about making the switch, Premier Rob Lance said it will be on the agenda for the next meeting of the Atlantic Premiers. If we could get a consensus about sticking to this as a region, making this decision as a region, then it would be something we'd certainly pursue, he said. If we can get that kind of agreement, we'll have to ask the public for their consensus to move forward with something like this. But it does come up every spring and every fall. It's a great question, and it's something I'll discuss with my colleagues.
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0: Spud FM weather for Summerside. Cloudy today, a mix of sun and cloud later on this morning. Winds coming from the south, 20 to 40 near noon, and highs of 18. Cloudy tonight, lows 8. Friday, cloudy, chance of a shower, highs 12. And then on Saturday, periods of rain, highs 18. On Sunday, we're looking at a mix of sun and cloud, chance of a shower, highs up to 22 degrees on Sunday.
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0: 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Here's Lady Gaga and Don't Chill and Runaway.
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0: Lady Gaga, Don't Chill and Runaway on Spud FM with Paul M. here on this Thursday. Just want to remind residents of the city of Summerside, well, you know, residents, pedestrians, motorists, traffic line painting is set to begin within the city. Line painting of crosswalk center lines will begin on Tuesday, 19th of May. That'll be next Tuesday. Or this coming Tuesday, and we'll continue through the summer with the schedule being weather dependent. Now, motorists are encouraged to use alternate routes to avoid potential delays, obey construction signage, follow the direction of traffic control personnel for everybody's safety.
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4: Good morning. Questions are being raised about a promised regional airline service that still hasn't launched. Last August, Ottawa, along with PEI, Nova Scotia, and New Brunswick, announced a $9 million agreement with PAL Airlines to provide daily flights linking Charlottetown, Halifax, Sydney, Fredericton, and Moncton. The federal government pledged $5 million toward the service, while the three provinces provided the other $4 million. However, the regional air service was expected to begin in late 2025, but never did. And there's little in the way of explanation. The opposition grilled Premier Rob Lance in the PEI legislature this week, saying taxpayers deserve answers and to know what their money is being spent on. Lance said negotiations with PAL Airlines to provide the service are ongoing, but added that recent rising jet fuel costs have complicated the process. A pilot project in Charlottetown, which would allow businesses to serve food and drinks on Victoria Row and remain open after 1 a.m. instead of midnight, is going ahead. The city is allowing patios along the pedestrian street to stay open during the summer season. CBC reporting on Tuesday, council voted unanimously to make the later closing time permanent. The change applies only to businesses on Victoria Row. Patios elsewhere in the city will still have to close to patrons by midnight, except for those located on private property. Patio season in Charlottetown runs from April through October. PEI Premier Rob Lance says he will discuss the possibility of permanent daylight savings time with other Atlantic premiers. Speaking in the legislature this week, Lance says if the region can reach a consensus, the province would consider ending the practice of changing the clocks twice a year. Lance did say public consultation would be needed before moving ahead with such a move. The issue was raised by opposition leader Hal Perry, who asked whether the government had studied the health impacts of changing the clocks. Lance says he's unaware of the province doing its own research, but suggested existing research shows that time changes can be disruptive to sleep and other daily routines. And a new survey by Stats Canada asked the question, how do you feel about your life as a whole right now? The quarterly life satisfaction survey found that in the second quarter of 2025, just over 46% of Canadians reported high life satisfaction, up 5.7 percentage points from 2024. The agency tracked respondents based on the province they were located in. StatsCan found that Quebec reported the highest life satisfaction at 57.3%, while Alberta reported the lowest at just under 38%. New Brunswick had the second highest percentage of high life satisfaction responses at 53.4%. In sports, Colorado beat Minnesota 4-3 in overtime to win the series in five games and advance to the Western Conference Final. Elsewhere, Truro lost 3-1 to Flin Flon at the Centennial Cup and will now play Summerside in the quarterfinals tomorrow night. In the NBA playoffs, Cleveland beat Detroit in overtime for a 3-2 series lead. And in the majors, the Blue Jays had a 5-3 win over Tampa Bay. Baltimore shut down the Yankees 7-0. Boston beat Philadelphia 3-1. Now you're up to date. I'm Jen Nicholson.
5: Spud FM weather for Summerside. Cloudy today, a mix of sun and cloud later on this morning. Winds coming from the south 20 to 40 near noon and highs of 18. Cloudy tonight, lows 8. Friday, cloudy, chance of a shower, highs 12. And then on Saturday, periods of rain, highs 18. On Sunday, we're looking at a mix of sun and cloud, chance of a shower, highs up to 22 degrees on Sunday.
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0: That's Camila Cabello and Havana on Spud FM. Time for our Vogue Optical web poll question of the day. 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We post the question over on our webpage, spud.fm. We'd love to hear from you. Today's question, overall, do you think the Canadian economy is getting better or worse? Overall, do you think the Canadian economy is getting better or worse? Like I said, our questions at spud.fm. We'd love to hear from you.
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0: Spud FM weather for Summerside. Cloudy today, a mix of sun and cloud later on this morning. Winds coming from the south, 20 to 40 near noon, and highs of 18. Cloudy tonight, lows 8. Friday, cloudy, chance of a shower, highs 12. And then on Saturday, periods of rain, highs 18. On Sunday, we're looking at a mix of sun and cloud, chance of a shower, highs up to 22 degrees on Sunday.
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That's Teddy Swims and the song called Mr. Know-It-All. Here on a Thursday with Paul M., Rose and Bruno Mars now.

0: talking.
1: That's Harry Styles and Late Night Talkin'. We're on our way to 8 o'clock here on this Thursday morning on Spud FM. British pop star Dua Lipa apparently has filed a lawsuit against Samsung Electronics seeking at least $15 million U.S. in damages, accusing the South Korean tech giant of using her image without permission to market its television sets. Now, the lawsuit alleges that Samsung featured a copyrighted image of the pop star on the front of cardboard boxes containing televisions for retail sale, enabling the company to benefit from what seemed like her endorsement of the product. Now, the image alleged to have been used on the TV boxes is titled Dua Lipa Backstage at Austin City Limits 2024. Lipa is the owner of all rights, title, an interest in the image, the lawsuit said. The suit was filed on Friday in a California federal court, and a spokesperson for Samsung Electronics declined to comment, saying it was unable to comment on pending litigation. Dua Lipa's lawyers did not immediately respond to a request for comments on the case either.
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3: Good morning. PEI's aerospace sector is getting a major boost with a combined $110 million investment from Ottawa and the province. The funding will support a major expansion at MDS Coating Technologies in Sleeman Park. The company specializes in advanced coating technology for commercial aviation and defense industries, helping improve turbine engine performance and fuel efficiency. The government funding covers nearly half of the $212 million project to expand the facility by 50,000 square feet and create up to 120 new skilled jobs. Provincial government says the funding includes loans, grants, and labor rebates, while the federal contribution will support facility growth and workforce expansion. Elsewhere, Health PEI is moving ahead with plans to relocate the province's only child and youth psychiatric unit, despite objections from healthcare professionals. Nurses and support workers remain critical of locating the new unit next to an adult mental health emergency at the Queen Elizabeth Hospital. They say it will expose youth psychiatric patients to loud outbursts and noise from adult patients that could traumatize younger patients, especially children with autism. According to The Guardian, union leaders have also warned that the smaller space lacks proper recreation areas and could hurt staff retention. Health PEI insists adult and youth patients would never mix, and that measures will be taken to reduce noise and protect privacy. Netflix Canada announced an on-screen adaptation of This Summer Will Be Different, a best-selling romance novel by Canadian author Carly Fortune. The production is set here in the province and will be filmed in Toronto and on PEI. The leader of the opposition is asking the Progressive Conservative government if it's going to support the production set on the island. In question period Wednesday, Liberal MLA Hal Perry touted the potential the 10-episode series could have for PEI, accusing the government of creating uncertainty on a project that could have huge economic returns. Club Red Productions, an independent film and television company in PEI, has estimated the production could generate $20 to $30 million in direct economic activity in a single season, according to documents provided to CBC News by the Liberal Party. And an announcement expected today from Prime Minister Mark Carney concerning the federal government's clean electricity strategy. The strategy will lay out a plan to double Canada's electricity grid capacity by 2050, amounting to the biggest build-out of the national grid in Canada's history. The plan promises to keep energy reliable and affordable in the short term as Canada shifts to cleaner fuels over time, according to CTV. Today's announcement comes as the federal government and Alberta are expected to announce an agreement on Friday on industrial carbon pricing, which is a critical piece of the puzzle in their memorandum of understanding to get a pipeline to the West Coast. In sports, the Colorado Avalanche are off to the Western Conference Final after a 4-3 comeback win in overtime to beat Minnesota in five games. At the Centennial Cup, Truro finished off the round robin with a 3-1 loss to Flin Flon. They've advanced to tomorrow's quarterfinals, where they will play Summerside. PWHL announced expansion teams for Hamilton and Las Vegas for next season. In the NBA playoffs, Cleveland beat Detroit in overtime for a 3-2 series lead. And in the majors, the Blue Jays beat Tampa Bay 5-3 with a grand slam in the 10th inning. Baltimore shut out the Yankees 7-0. Boston beat Philadelphia 3-1. Now you're up to date. I'm Jen Nicholson.
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5: Spot FM weather for Summerside. Cloudy today, a mix of sun and cloud later on this morning. Winds coming from the south, 20 to 40 near noon, and highs of 18. Cloudy tonight, lows 8. Friday, cloudy, chance of a shower, highs 12. And then on Saturday, periods of rain, highs 18. On Sunday, we're looking at a mix of sun and cloud, chance of a shower, highs up to 22 degrees on Sunday.
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0: And that's Taylor Swift on Spot FM with Paul M here on this Thursday. Now, if you are a Tragically Hip fan, after a decade since his final show, the Tragically Hip is set to let Canadians relive the 2016 broadcast of the Last Man Machine Poem Concert with a special broadcast on CBC this summer. On August 22nd, fans can watch the Tragically Hip, a national celebration concert at 7 in the evening local time on CBC TV, Jim, CBC Radio, and CBC Music YouTube page. The original concert took place in the Hip's hometown of Kingston, Ontario, on August 20, 2016, and aired on CBC, where 11.7 million people tuned in. It was the band's last tour before the death of frontman Gord Downie, who died from brain cancer on October 17, 2017.
1: The horses are back. 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
0: Spot FM weather for Summerside. Cloudy today, a mix of sun and cloud later on this morning. Winds coming from the south, 20 to 40 near noon, and highs of 18. Cloudy tonight, lows 8. Friday, cloudy, chance of a shower, highs 12. And then on Saturday, periods of rain, highs 18. On Sunday, we're looking at a mix of sun and cloud, chance of a shower, highs up to 22 degrees on Sunday.
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0: That's The Weeknd and Dancing in the Flames on Sput FM with Paul M. Here on this Thursday, Centennial Cup National Junior Hockey Championship into playoff time now. It's been going since last Thursday. And anyway, we're into playoff time. We have quarterfinals. We have semifinals. And, of course, the final comes up on Sunday, this coming Sunday. I believe 7 o'clock in the evening is the final.
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4: Good morning. Questions are being raised about a promised regional airline service that still hasn't launched. Last August, Ottawa, along with PEI, Nova Scotia, and New Brunswick, announced a $9 million agreement with PAL Airlines to provide daily flights linking Charlottetown, Halifax, Sydney, Fredericton, and Moncton. The federal government pledged $5 million toward the service, while the three provinces provided the other $4 million. However, the regional air service was expected to begin in late 2025, but never did. And there's little in the way of explanation. The opposition grilled Premier Rob Lance in the PEI legislature this week, saying taxpayers deserve answers and to know what their money is being spent on. Lance said negotiations with PAL Airlines to provide the service are ongoing, but added that recent rising jet fuel costs have complicated the process. A pilot project in Charlottetown, which would allow businesses to serve food and drinks on Victoria Row and remain open after 1 a.m. instead of midnight, is going ahead. The city is allowing patios along the pedestrian street to stay open during the summer season. CBC reporting on Tuesday, council voted unanimously to make the later closing time permanent. The change applies only to businesses on Victoria Row. Patios elsewhere in the city will still have to close to patrons by midnight, except for those located on private property. Patio season in Charlottetown runs from April through October. PEI Premier Rob Lance says he will discuss the possibility of permanent daylight savings time with other Atlantic premiers. Speaking in the legislature this week, Lance says if the region can reach a consensus, the province would consider ending the practice of changing the clocks twice a year. Lance did say public consultation would be needed before moving ahead with such a move. The issue was raised by opposition leader Hal Perry, who asked whether the government had studied the health impacts of changing the clocks. Lance says he's unaware of the province doing its own research, but suggested existing research shows that time changes can be disruptive to sleep and other daily routines. And a new survey by Stats Canada asked the question, how do you feel about your life as a whole right now? The quarterly life satisfaction survey found that in the second quarter of 2025, just over 46% of Canadians reported high life satisfaction, up 5.7 percentage points from 2024. The agency tracked respondents based on the province they were located in. StatsCan found that Quebec reported the highest life satisfaction at 57.3%, while Alberta reported the lowest at just under 38%. New Brunswick had the second highest percentage of high life satisfaction responses at 53.4%. In sports, Colorado beat Minnesota 4-3 in overtime to win the series in five games and advance to the Western Conference Final. Elsewhere, Truro lost 3-1 to Flin Flon at the Centennial Cup and will now play Summerside in the quarterfinals tomorrow night. In the NBA playoffs, Cleveland beat Detroit in overtime for a 3-2 series lead. And in the majors, the Blue Jays had a 5-3 win over Tampa Bay. Baltimore shut down the Yankees 7-0. Boston beat Philadelphia 3-1. Now you're up to date. I'm Jen Nicholson.
5: Spud FM weather for Summerside. Cloudy today, a mix of sun and cloud later on this morning. Winds coming from the south 20 to 40 near noon and highs of 18. Cloudy tonight, lows 8. Friday, cloudy, chance of a shower, highs 12. And then on Saturday, periods of rain, highs 18. On Sunday, we're looking at a mix of sun and cloud, chance of a shower, highs up to 22 degrees on Sunday.
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0: Cameron Whitcomb and Quitter on Spud FM with Paul M. We have a weather update on the way, but first, our Vogue Optical web poll question of the day. Overall, do you think the Canadian economy is getting better or worse? Overall, do you think the Canadian economy is getting better or worse? Now, our question is over at spud.fm. And of course, we'd love to hear from you. Yesterday, we left you with how often do you attend religious services? We asked daily, weekly, monthly, seldom, or never. How often do you attend religious services? Half the people that jumped on the web poll said seldom. 33 1/3 said monthly. 16.67 said never. And no one said daily or weekly. Spud FM weather for Summerside. Cloudy today. A mix of sun and cloud later on this morning. Winds coming from the south 20 to 40 near noon and highs of 18. Cloudy tonight, lows 8. Friday, cloudy, chance of a shower, highs 12. And then on Saturday, periods of rain, highs 18. On Sunday, we're looking at a mix of sun and cloud, chance of a shower, highs up to 22 degrees on Sunday.
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0: That's Elton John, Dua Lipa, and Cold Heart here on Spud FM. We are on our way to the top of the hour at 9 here on this Thursday morning.
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much about her loving. I wish she'd let me be, but her destiny's got us so intertwined. Back in 2011, I decided

song with a good beat, Chromeo, Jealous I Ain't With It, opening up the 9 o'clock hour on Spud with Paul M. Here on this Thursday, here's Olivia Dean.

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1: All AM on a Spud FM Thursday. 9 months after the three maritime provincial governments announced a $9 million investment to help restore a regional air service, travelers are still waiting for those flights to lift off. Prince Edward Island Premier Rob Lance was among those at the Charlottetown Airport last August to announce a three-year pilot project that saw PEI, Nova Scotia, New Brunswick, the federal government, all provide funding to PAL Airlines to offer daily flights connecting Charlottetown, Halifax, Sydney, Fredericton, and Moncton. The Atlantic Canada Opportunity Agency also chipped in with a $5 million contribution. Nova Scotia contributing

0: to know whether any of the money has gone out the door yet and what exactly they have to show for it, Henderson said. Lance responded that negotiations with the airlines are ongoing. Well, I mean, ongoing. They were ongoing well enough to have this big announcement a while ago. Also pointed to current struggles within the aviation industry. If you look south of the border, you've got airlines exiting the industry, going bankrupt, largely as a result of the cost of fuel, the premier said. That is another wild card inserted into the negotiations, but the process is ongoing, and we look forward to expanding the service, as we do.
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0: Spot FM weather for Summerside. Cloudy today, a mix of sun and cloud later on this morning. Winds coming from the south, 20 to 40 near noon, and highs of 18. Cloudy tonight, lows 8. Friday, cloudy, chance of a shower, highs 12. And then on Saturday, periods of rain, highs 18. On Sunday, we're looking at a mix of sun and cloud, chance of a shower, highs up to 22 degrees on Sunday.
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That's the latest from Alex Warren called Fever Dream. Nice song. We are heading to 10 o'clock here on this Spud FM Thursday with Devin Cole. If you need a drink.

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Music, Preston Pablo and Banks with Flowers Need Rain, opening up the 10 o'clock hour here on Spud on a Thursday. Here's Ray and Where's My Husband?

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So why don't we go out and get a drink in the West End? Smoke a cigarette and talk about exes. 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
1: And that's Elijah Wood and Lights on Spud FM with Paul Ann. By the way, our Vogue Optical web poll question of the day, we're asking you overall, do you think the Canadian economy is getting better or getting worse? 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

0: Sprint FM weather for Summerside. Showers ending this morning, then a mix of sun and cloud, 2 millimeters expected. Winds from the south, 20 to 40. Highs 18, partly cloudy tonight. East winds 20 to 40, low 6. On Friday, periods of rain, 10 to 20 millimeters. Winds from the northeast, 40 to 70, highs of 9. Rain Friday night, lows plus 5. Saturday, a mix of sun and cloud, highs 19. And then on Sunday, we're looking at a sunny day, highs 21 degrees.
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0: Pineo and Loeb and Spin on Spud FM with Paul M. here on this Thursday. So, the federal government is investing $14.3 million into green shipping in PEI, including a project that allows boats to plug into the island's power system. The project will allow vessels at Port Charlottetown to connect directly into the province's electric grid while they're docked. That means their engines can be turned off, but they can still provide power for the ship's passengers. Ottawa is providing the funding to the Charlottetown Harbor Authority under its Green Shipping Corridor program, which forms part of Canada's goal of establishing zero-emission maritime routes between two or more ports. Steve McKinnon, the federal transport minister, said the program that the province's tourism industry will also see a supercharge for the work. He said the cruise lines are looking for infrastructure like this as they attempt to become more sustainable. They want to reduce their own emissions and for ports like this, improve the surrounding environment. It attracts more of these cruise ships because, of course, while they want to reduce their own emissions, they want to also reduce the costs of things like engines running. Anytime you can have electricity in their operations, this will be a sustainable way. It is win-win, says everyone at the news conference.
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0: And that's Post Malone. Morgan Wallen and I had some help here on a Thursday morning with Paul M.
1: Now's the time to turn it up. 102.

And that's Alexander Stewart and his problem. Instead, we are heading to 11 o'clock here on a Thursday morning with Loud Luxury and the Kid these nights. I'm close.

Bruno Mars, I Just Might. That opens up the 11 o'clock hour on Spud with Paul Lamb on a Thursday. Here's Canada's Avril Lavigne and Skater Boy.

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1: Only need me when it's sundown. But I've been living uptown lately. Hit me with the runaround. 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

0: Adam Rodway, Run Around. Here's Keisha and TikTok on Spud.
1: Wake up in the morning feeling like P. Diddy.
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1: before
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1: 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'Cause when I leave for the night, I ain't coming.

Well, that's a little bit of crossover pop and country, Ella Langley, and a nice song called Choosin' Texas. Here's Preston Pablo.

0: Spud FM weather for Summerside. We're looking at showers ending this morning, then a mix of sun and cloud, 2 millimeters expected. Winds coming from the south, 20 to 40. Highs 18, partly cloudy tonight. Winds from the east, 20 to 40 and lows 6. On Friday, periods of rain, 10 to 20 millimeters. Winds from the northeast, 40 to 70. Highs plus 9. Rain Friday night, lows plus 5. Saturday, a mix of sun and cloud. Highs 19. On Sunday, sunny. Highs 21. And Monday, sunny and highs of 15 degrees.
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0: If this program seems to be going by too fast, press the pause button. Pause button. And rewind the tape a little. 5, 4, 3, 2, 1.
1: Yes! Back in the day, replay.

TLC Waterfalls, part of your Back in the Day replay. What's up? It's Josh. Hope your Thursday's going well. You know, Natasha Bedingfield, she wrote this next song as a message for her younger brother about life being a blank page that you create yourself. Her brother, Daniel Bedingfield. Yeah, this is Unwritten. Natasha Bedingfield, part of your Back in the Day replay.

0: Hey, it's Josh with your Back in the Day replay. On this day in 1998, it was sad news, American singer and actor passed away at the age of 82, Frank Sinatra.
1: That's life.

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Here's Jimmy Ray asking the tough questions like, are you Jimmy Ray? It's Josh with your back in the day replay. Hey, hey, I was a poet and didn't know it. You know, that's a real catchy song. I remember listening to that as a child. Now, here's Avril Lavigne to take you back. This is actually a last minute, or was a last minute addition to her album that turned into one of her biggest hits. It's My Happy Ending, part of your back in the day replay.

0: Hey, it's Josh with your Back in the Day replay. Well, on this day in 1997, Danish dance pop group released a song that was all about Barbies. Aqua's Barbie Girl, released on this day in 97. Fun fact, the song was an international hit, topping charts worldwide, especially in European countries. And of course, Aqua got sued by Mattel.
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5: Spud FM weather for Summerside. Showers ending this morning, then a mix of sun and cloud. 2 millimeters expected. Winds from the south at 20 to 40. Highs of 18. Partly cloudy tonight. East winds 20 to 40. Low 6. On Friday, periods of rain. 10 to 20 millimeters expected. Winds from the northeast at 40 to 70. Highs of 9 degrees. Friday night, rain. Lows plus 5. Saturday, a mix of sun and cloud. Highs 19. And on Sunday, a sunny day. Highs 21 degrees.
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0: Hey, it's Josh with your Back in the Day replay. On this day in 1998, it was sad news, American singer and actor passed away at the age of 82, Frank Sinatra.
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4: Spud FM weather for Summerside. Showers ending this morning, then a mix of sun and cloud. 2 millimeters expected. Winds from the south at 20 to 40. Highs of 18. Partly cloudy tonight. East winds 20 to 40, low 6. On Friday, periods of rain, 10 to 20 millimeters expected. Winds from the northeast at 40 to 70, highs of 9 degrees. Friday night rain, lows plus 5. Saturday, a mix of sun and cloud, highs 19. And on Sunday, a sunny day, highs 21 degrees.
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0: Kelly Rae Jepsen and Call Me Maybe on 102 Spud FM. Good afternoon. It is Thursday, May 14th. It's the 134th day of the year. There are 231 days remaining until the end of the year, and we are getting into the May long weekend with just 4 days. One more get-up stands in between you and the long weekend. We've got a weather check on the way.
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I found those pictures on my phone. 5 hours so long. 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I'm alone learning those lessons. 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

0: Mackenzie Porter, and these days on 102 Spud FM. 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So can't wait to see you at the Walk. 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
6: Spud FM weather for Summerside. Showers ending this morning, then a mix of sun and cloud. 2 millimeters expected. Winds from the south at 20 to 40. Highs of 18. Partly cloudy tonight. East winds 20 to 40, low 6. On Friday, periods of rain, 10 to 20 millimeters expected. Winds from the northeast at 40 to 70, highs of 9 degrees. Friday night rain, lows plus 5. Saturday, a mix of sun and cloud, highs 19. And on Sunday, a sunny day, highs 21 degrees.
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0: 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Before that, you heard Somber and The Weeknd and Kendrick Lamar. We've got Shawn Mendes on the way.
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0: Down with Webster and One in a Million, 102 Spud FM. Don't forget about the best hour in radio. It's the Back in the Day replay from noon until one. S Club, Jimmy Ray. Are you Jimmy Ray? I mean, that song just sticks. Backstreet Boys as well. Gwen Stefani with Cool. 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

0: 102 Spud FM, Soundwave, and Trevor Guthrie. Well, it appears Michael Jackson's Thriller album is number one again on the Billboard Top R&B Hip Hop Classic Albums chart. It sold 62,000 copies last week. Now, this came out in 1983. Now, it's because of the Michael biopic, and it's Thriller's 38th week at number one. Not consecutively, but over the years. Thriller is back on top. It's pretty crazy when that happens.
1: Oh, just like that. It's Van Cameron here from the Summerside Raceway. 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
4: Spud FM weather for Summerside. Showers ending this morning, then a mix of sun and cloud. 2 millimeters expected. Winds from the south at 20 to 40. Highs of 18. Partly cloudy tonight. East winds 20 to 40, low 6. On Friday, periods of rain, 10 to 20 millimeters expected. Winds from the northeast at 40 to 70, highs of 9 degrees. Friday night, rain, lows plus 5. Saturday, a mix of sun and cloud, highs 19. And on Sunday, a sunny day, highs 21 degrees.
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0: 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Stick around. We've got Sabrina Carpenter on the way.
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1: Well, good afternoon. A traffic stop in Vernon River as part of Canada's Road Safety Week has led to a drug seizure and two arrests. King's District RCMP stopped a vehicle on Route 3 at around 2 o'clock this morning. Officers saw open liquor and drug paraphernalia and found the license plate didn't match the vehicle. Further search uncovered 15 grams of cocaine, a quantity of crack cocaine, scales, and cash. A 34-year-old woman from Queens County and a 38-year-old man from Kings County have been arrested for possession for the purpose of trafficking. Charlottetown police seizing 426 grams of cocaine in two separate drug investigations just over a week apart. The street crime unit executed a search warrant on April 28th at a residence and found 142 grams of coke, brass knuckles, cash, and cell phones. 43-year-old Jeremy Bregent has been charged with possession for trafficking and weapons possessions. On May 6th, officers conducted a targeted vehicle stop with help from the RCMP K-9 unit and seized another 284 grams of cocaine. 39-year-old Clint Harris has been charged with possession for trafficking. Both men have been remanded into custody. Two women were also arrested and released. 22-year-old Ontario man has pleaded guilty in Prince Edward Island Supreme Court to possessing fentanyl, cocaine, and meth for trafficking. Jabari London appeared by video from the Provincial Correction Center, according to The Guardian. Police seized more than 773 grams of cocaine, 2.8 kilos of methamphetamine, and just over 1 kilo of fentanyl from a Stratford Airbnb. The street value estimated at nearly $665,000. Court heard Charlottetown police started investigating an Ontario drug selling group last February. Sentencing has been adjourned until July 9th to allow time for a pre-sentence report. Passenger numbers at the Charlottetown airport dropped nearly 5% last year to about 391,000 travelers. The airport's CEO says a schedule change and an Air Canada strike contributed to the decline. Despite fewer passengers, revenue reached a record $15 million from concessions like car rentals and parking. Officials are optimistic about a rebound. Doug Newson tells CBC bookings look strong for 2026, and airlines are adding capacity. The airport is in the middle of a $40 million terminal expansion set for completion in 2027. The deputy mayor says the growth tells a great story for the city and for the province. Summerside says it's in a period of growth. Mayor Dan Kuchar says the city has seen more than 1,100 housing starts since 2022, the most per capita in Atlantic Canada. The vacancy rate now sits at near 4%, according to the Journal Pioneer. The city is investing nearly $10 million this year in water, sewer, and storm systems. A new road called Karen's Boulevard has opened up more than 300 acres for development. The city has also broken ground on a new fire hall. Summerside is investing in parks, playgrounds, and cultural events. The mayor says the city needs young workers to support older adults aging in the community. And a public meeting is scheduled for tonight in Cavendish over a major expansion of the Jellystone Park campground. The owner wants to add 62 new sites, along with a new pool and recreation area. Matthew Jelly of Greenfield Outdoor Hospitality says the campground is maximized as existing space. The expansion would add roughly 20% more sites to the nearly 55-year-old property, according to Saltwire. Jelly says the land is already zoned for commercial use and will not require new community infrastructure. The mayor says no permit has been issued yet. Construction could begin later this year, with a possible opening next year. In sports, the NHL playoffs, the Montreal Canadiens and Sabres play Game 5 in Buffalo, with that series at 2 games apiece. Elsewhere, the Ducks face elimination on home ice in Game 6 tonight at the Golden Knights. Well, it's an off day at the Centennial Cup National Junior A Championship in Summerside. The host Western Capitals and Maritime champ Truro Bearcats will face off against each other in the quarterfinal tomorrow. In the majors, the Blue Jays have the night off before opening a weekend series tomorrow in Detroit. Now you're up to date. I'm Sheldon McLeod.
2: Spud FM weather for Summerside. Showers ending this morning, then a mix of sun and cloud. 2 millimeters expected. Winds from the south at 20 to 40. Highs of 18. Partly cloudy tonight. East winds 20 to 40. Low 6. On Friday, periods of rain. 10 to 20 millimeters expected. Winds from the northeast at 40 to 70. Highs of 9 degrees. Friday night, rain, lows plus 5. Saturday, a mix of sun and cloud, highs 19. And on Sunday, a sunny day, highs 21 degrees.
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4: Me not working hard. Yeah, right, picture that with a Kodak. Or better yet, go to Times Square, take a picture of me with a Kodak. 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

0: Sometimes it just takes one song to pick you up. 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

0: 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Celebrity birthdays on the way. Lots of great music. And 30 million of these are thrown out each year. What are they? I'll have that answer in the 5 o'clock hour. 30 million of these are thrown out each year. What is it?
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0: Sir Tegan and Sarah, 102 Spud FM. If you're celebrating a birthday today, first of all, happy birthday to you. You're also celebrating with Miranda Cosgrove is 33. Rob Gronkowski from footballer is 37. We've got Mark Zuckerberg coming in at 42. Cate Blanchett is 57. Danny Wood from New Kids on the Block is also 57. And George Lucas is 82. If you're celebrating a birthday, happy birthday to you. Hope you have your cake and eat it too.
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5: Spud FM weather for Summerside. Showers ending this morning, then a mix of sun and cloud. 2 millimeters expected. Winds from the south at 20 to 40. Highs of 18. Partly cloudy tonight. East winds 20 to 40, low 6. On Friday, periods of rain, 10 to 20 millimeters expected. Winds from the northeast at 40 to 70, highs of 9 degrees. Friday night rain, lows plus 5. Saturday, a mix of sun and cloud, highs 19. And on Sunday, a sunny day, highs 21 degrees.
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0: 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We've got an information update on the way. Miles Smith, BTS, The Weeknd coming up. I'll talk to you on the other side of Dracula.
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4: Well, good afternoon. Prime Minister Mark Carney today announcing the government's new national energy strategy. The initiative aims to double the country's electricity generation by 2050 in order to meet demand. Carney says affordability is more important than purity.
5: By far the biggest prize is reducing emissions affordably through electrification, not pursuing absolute purity in generation. Aggressive electrification can reduce total emissions by up to 5 times current total electricity emissions.
4: Now, Carney told reporters the government will update their climate plans and climate emission reduction target in due course. Meantime, the provincial government has launched an independent review of the Island Regulatory and Appeals Commission. Rory Francis has been appointed to lead the review, which will examine the commission's role in areas including energy regulation, land protection, transparency, and appeals. Premier Rob Lance says the goal is to ensure the regulatory system keeps pace with the province's growth and changing needs. The review will include consultations with islanders and industry stakeholders. Final report expected in November. Lobster fishers in one PEI fishing zone are facing a slow start to the spring season. They tell the Eastern Graphic the water remains cold and catches have been light. Fishers in Lobster Fishing Area 24 say they have not received official prices, but they're hearing around $7.75 or $8 a pound. An acoustic buoy detected a North Atlantic right whale call in the Gulf of St. Lawrence, triggering a 2-week closure of 9 grids in northeastern PEI. Fishers say they only get 2 months to fish, and closures make it difficult. Weather has also caused lost delays, and high fuel prices are adding to the pressure. PEI Greens are pressing the province to help single parents recover more than $12 million in unpaid child and spousal support. Green MLA Carla Bernard says many single parents are struggling to cover basic costs while waiting years for payments through the province's maintenance enforcement program. Justice Minister Blois Thompson told the legislature collecting overdue support can be extremely difficult because some people go to great lengths to avoid paying. More than 1,200 cases were in the system at the end of last year, according to CBC. Bernard says some parents are working multiple jobs and still falling behind while owed thousands of dollars. Road construction season's underway. The government says drivers should plan ahead and stay informed about traffic impacts. Motorists can sign up for free text or email alerts through the province's 511 service. They can also use an online tool called Stay in the Loop. Plan your route to check projects by county. Transportation Minister Ernie Hudson says sharing clear information helps reduce disruption and keeps the roads safe and reliable. Construction season typically runs from after the May long weekend until early November. Sobeys has quietly removed its red maple leaf symbol from stores after facing a federal investigation into so-called maple washing. That's the practice of promoting imported goods as being Canadian. The Canadian Food Inspection Agency has identified 127 cases of maple washing by retailers since the start of 2025. The agency fined 2 Loblaw-owned stores in January and issued warnings to 2 others, according to CBC. Sobeys faced an investigation but no fines after taking corrective actions. A consumer advocate says the agency needs tougher enforcement. And a Canadian-developed technology is at the heart of a new telescope in Chile that could unlock the mysteries of the universe. The Fred Young Submillimeter Telescope is sitting at 5,600 meters above sea level in the Atacama Desert. Now, Dalhousie astrophysics professor Scott Chapman says it opens a new window on the cosmos. Canadian researchers have built a quantum sensor camera that operates a fraction of a degree above absolute zero. They'll observe invisible light from cold gas clouds from where stars are born. The telescope can scan the whole sky in minutes, with the first data expected by mid-fall. In sports, on the ice, in the NHL playoffs, Montreal Canadiens and Sabres play Game 5 in Buffalo. That series even up at 2 games apiece. Elsewhere, the Ducks are facing elimination on home ice in Game 6 tonight against the Golden Knights. It is an off day at the Centennial Cup National Junior A Championships in Summerside. The host Western Capitals and Maritime champ Turo Bearcats are facing off against each other in the quarterfinals tomorrow. And in the majors, the Blue Jays, they get the night off before opening a weekend series tomorrow in Detroit. Now you're up to date. I'm Sheldon McLeod.
0: Spud FM weather for Summerside. Partly cloudy tonight. East winds 20 to 40, low 6. On Friday, periods of rain, 10 to 20 millimeters expected. Winds from the northeast, 40 to 70, highs of 9. Rain Friday night, lows plus 5. Saturday, a mix of sun and cloud, highs 19. And then on Sunday, a sunny day, highs 21 degrees.
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0: Kiss Me More, Doja Cat featuring SZA on 102 Spud FM. Good evening. If you're on your way home from work, I hope you have a safe commute. If you're already at home, welcome to Thursday. One more get up stands in between you and the long weekend. If you're still at the office or at work, hang in there. Hopefully you don't have too much longer to go. Going to take a little look back what happened on this day in history coming up, and 30 million of these are thrown out a year. What are they? They're Tupperware containers. At least 10 million come from my place.
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faith, our colors will fade eventually. So if our time is running out, day after day, we'll make the mundane a masterpiece. 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

0: Stateside 102 Spud FM. Let's take a little look back what happened on this day in history, shall we? It was in 1853 that condensed milk was invented. 1878, Vaseline was first sold. On this day in 1973, the U.S. Supreme Court approves equal rights to females in the military. Also on this day, let's see, in 1998, NBC aired the final episode of Seinfeld. Do you remember Robert Stack? I think he was Rescue 911. Anyway, he was so creepy. He passed away on this day in 2003. And on this day in 2019, Grumpy Cat passed away. Grumpy Cat was one of my favorites.
1: Spud FM weather for Summerside. Partly cloudy tonight. East winds 20 to 40, low 6. On Friday, periods of rain, 10 to 20 millimeters expected. Winds from the northeast, 40 to 70, highs of 9. Rain Friday night, lows plus 5. Saturday, a mix of sun and cloud, highs 19. And then on Sunday, a sunny day, highs 21 degrees.
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5: Spud FM weather for Summerside. Partly cloudy tonight. East winds 20 to 40, low 6. On Friday, periods of rain, 10 to 20 millimeters expected. Winds from the northeast, 40 to 70, highs of 9. Rain Friday night, lows plus 5. Saturday, a mix of sun and cloud, highs 19. And then on Sunday, a sunny day, highs 21 degrees.
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